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1: There's Shaboozy and Jelly Roll. I'm Aaron Michael. All right, so we're talking about being a good kid or a bad kid growing up. Eric, Dylan Scott, head of our iHeart Country Festival interview, said that he was a good kid growing up. Never got into trouble, nothing like that. What about you, Eric?
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0: 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I was fine until then, but yeah. What about you? Are you a good kid or a bad kid? At Aaron Michael FM on my Instagram, X, and TikTok today. 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

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We're rolling through that Sunday for you. Anything I can do, let me know. 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
1: I saw Kojo was on stage opening for George Strait in South Carolina last night. 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

That's Carly Pierce and Ashley McBride. Never wanted to be that girl. We got Ashley Cook for you next. Here's her latest, The Hell You Are, on Women of iHeart Country. 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
1: Kacey Musgrave is back, and I would venture to say better than ever. It's Michelle Buckles. And I've always liked Kacey Musgrave. She hasn't been like one of my favorites, though. And this new album, though, the new music, I just love it. Loneliest Girl, actually my favorite song on the new album. The album's called Middle of Nowhere, but my favorite song on the new album is called Hell on Me. You gotta listen to the whole thing. It's really good.
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1: It's Michelle Buckles. I found myself a couple days ago just Googling like random Ella Langley facts when I came across something. It is random, all right. So Ella was on Theo Von's podcast, which I think after that podcast, they've become decent friends because then she ended up bringing him out at Stagecoach. And one of the things they talked about in that interview is how Ella said

0: she had her eyeballs removed at one time. She had to have several surgeries. She didn't say like what exactly it was, but something about the muscles in her eyes, like holding her eyes in place. Sometimes she would go cross-eyed and they had to literally remove her eyeballs to fix this problem, which is remarkable to me. I didn't even know that you could do such a thing. So pretty crazy random fact there.
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1: 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I am just obsessed with this song right now. Zach Johnning is his name. It's called Get to Drinkin'.

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It's Michelle Buckles, Coeur d'Alene, and Spokane. 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

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Last night, Riley Green played in Austin at our 2026 iHeart Country Festival. Luke Bryan was there. Carly Pierce, Parker McCollum, Kane Brown. 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

0: 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Ella Langley said that her pre-concert snack is one lone pickle. Why mess with a good thing, I guess? Just one pickle.
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1: 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What are the top 10 things Americans lie about the most? 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Yeah.

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7: Hey, welcome to Monday. It's After Midnight, everybody. I'm Granger Smith, your host. Hour number two starts right now. Got a whole bunch of good country music to play for you. And we're talking about your favorite movie this hour. I want to know your top three. Give me your top three movies, 866-607-8383. And then I've got Earl Dibbles Jr., the country boy with a dumb criminal story. Hang tight. Hour number two starts right now.
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On this day in 1970, tragedy struck at Kent State when National Guard troops opened fire on students during a protest, killing four. A dark day that marked a turning point in anti-war movements. I'll share more in history coming up in Tucson.

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I talked about this last hour, your favorite movie. You got one? Maybe it's one we haven't seen before. 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

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A man was arrested at Disneyland after he stripped down and started wandering around the park completely naked. Earl Dibbles Jr., the country boy, coming in to share this real dumb criminal story with us next.

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Okay, topic of the hour. I'm asking for your dream car or truck. The pie in the sky, money didn't matter, dream car or truck. 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
1: 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Thanks so much for being a part of the After Midnight family.

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0: Kix 99.3, Spokane's number one for new country. Ann Hudson is coming up next with all the latest from Nashville. 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
1: Oh my gosh, Granger, this is so funny. A country song was dubbed the worst song for office productivity. Wait till you hear what it is. Coming up in your Nashville news next.

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21: Three staccato cries of Mayday and an eyewitness report of a mid-air explosion is about all that is known this morning of the British Columbia air disaster, which yesterday claimed 52 lives.
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0: 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All right, that's it. Hope you have a great rest of the day. We'll see you guys tomorrow. Bye, everybody.
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0: 99.3, today's hit country. Hello, it's Amy James. A reminder, Mother's Day is on Sunday. So if you need to get something extra special planned for your mom, now is the time to do it. Jeff and I don't have kids, so we've made it our tradition to host two Mother's Day events. We host all the moms on his side for brunch. Then we clean up and get everything ready for the next thing. And then we host my family and all the mothers for dinner. Yes, it is extra chaos, but we have a lot of fun doing it every year. So looking forward to that on Sunday. What does mom want? Well, they asked a whole bunch of moms and they said, as opposed to a physical Mother's Day gift, what they'd really like is for somebody to come in and professionally clean the house. They'd love a spa day or possibly a week without cooking.
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0: 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We got to say congratulations to Ron. 9K payday is back. 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

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That's Bailey Zimmerman's Chevy Silverado. $1,000 sounds like a pretty sweet start to the week. $9,000 payday. 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

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With Morgan Wallen, don't we? Hello, it's Amy James. Late last week, they had an announcement. More artists added to the performance lineup for the ACM Awards. Looking to be a pretty sweet show. Details next. I saw you going by, I had to say hello.

99.3, today's hit country. Appreciate you starting your work week with me. It's Amy James. Cody Johnson, close to releasing his next album, Banks of the Trinity, comes out June 28th. Here he is with The Fall.

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Tomorrow morning, 6 a.m., we will finally reveal who on the show is getting a life-changing surprise. They have no idea. 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

0: 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We gave away another $1,000. Katrina's a 9K payday winner.
1: Oh my gosh, this is so awesome. You don't even know. I owe the IRS. This will definitely help.
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0: 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Hello, it's Amy James. 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

99.3. That's Luke Combs, Sleepless in a Hotel Room. Hello, it's Amy James. Last week, we found out Lisa Kudrow and her friends still making a whole lot of residuals from the show. Jodie Sweetin and her Full House cast? Not so much. I'll tell you next. In the

0: 99.3. That's Megan Maroney, Beautiful Things. Hey, it's Amy James. We found out last week Lisa Kudrow and her Friends co-stars still earn $20 million a year in residuals. Now, that's a whole lot of money. Of course, that means none of them ever have to work another day in their life if they don't want to. But it really does matter the contract you have and where the show is airing, because Jodie Sweetin, who played Stephanie on the original Full House, said that she recently got a 1 cent residual check from the original show, saying no syndication anymore because it's all streaming and we're not getting paid for that.
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What a sweet spot Vincent Mason has earned himself. He's part of Morgan Wallen's Still the Problem tour. 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

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It is Bobby Bones. Tomorrow morning, 6 a.m., we will finally reveal who on the show is getting a life-changing surprise. They have no idea. Tomorrow morning on the Bobby Bones Show.

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0: 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Hi, it's Amy James. 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

99.3. It was just announced Kane Brown will be performing at the ACM Awards May 17th, his new one, Woman. And Costco has made a change to its legendary Buck 50 hot dog combo. Details next. Wow.

0: Number one for new country, Kicks 99.3. 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

0: 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We got to say congratulations to Rhonda, 9K payday winner, and she's got some advice.
1: Don't knock it before you try it, because this is my first time ever, like, doing anything like this. I don't know. It felt right, so I did it.
0: Will it be right for you next? Another keyword to win at 3. Good luck. Here's Dasha. We had a

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It is Bobby Bones. Tomorrow morning, 6 a.m., we will finally reveal who on the show is getting a life-changing surprise. They have no idea. Tomorrow morning on the Bobby Bones Show.

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Hey, it's Amy James heading out, but a quick reminder, you could win $1,000. 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
2: I knew I'd see her around. I'd be at some party. She'd show up, and I'd be walking out. 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I'd act like I didn't see her. 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We just needed some time. She could get on with her life, and I'd get on with mine. 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I knew she'd find a way to get over me, but I never thought.

They were keeping it low key, but now it's like these county lines closing in on me. I see them everywhere together. 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
1: Thanks for having us on. My name's Corey. That was Megan Maroney. Right before her was Zach Brown Band. Now, we want to get you to see Zach Brown Band on their Love and Fear Tour in Chicago, November 21st. We're taking care of everything, including getting you the Keep Me in Mind a VIP package. A lot of stuff included with this. It's pretty sweet. So if you

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1: A lot of big moments this past weekend at our iHeart Country Festival. 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

Kicks 99.3. It is Bobby Bones. Tomorrow morning, 6 a.m., we will finally reveal who on the show is getting a life-changing surprise. They have no idea.

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